half ago. We've had no official explanation. Police estimate some 300 or 400 people. They just got out and walked. God, we've gotten confirmation. We cannot find anyone. I've never seen anything like this.

0: 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Let's do something. We got it here. Let's go for it.
1: Come on, man. Why not?
2: Let's do it.
3: Come on, I'll be back in a second. Let's go for it.

to dedicate this to my father, Francis L. It's a song the girls in the band wrote, Lisa and Wendy.